0: She loves to dance and shows a lot of promise.
1: Now listen up, girls, and listen up, boys. 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
2: 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If you don't like your job, quit. If you don't have enough time, stop watching TV.